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It's not easy on my conscience. It's not easy on my soul. This is not what you wanted. What you wanted for me.

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I got to start this motherfucking record over again. Wait a minute. Fuck that shit. 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